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Your touch is cold, I know it's me. I tell myself over and over.

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0: Und die, die fortfahren. 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SRF3.ch Schweizer Musik, 100%.
2: She work it, girl, she work the bowl. She break it down, she take it low. She's fine as hell, she's about to dough. 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And money, money she making. Look at the way she's shaking. Make you wanna touch her, wanna taste her. 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She's so much more than you used to. Knows just how to move,

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1: Hoops, spurs, boots.
0: To the flow now, ooh.
1: Tell

0: Yo man.
1: Yo.
0: Open up, man.
1: Yo, what do you want, man?
0: My girl just caught me.
1: You made her catch you?
0: I don't know how I let this happen.
1: But who?
0: The girl next door, you know?
1: Nah.
0: I don't know what to do.
1: Say it wasn't you.
0: All right.

I'm sitting pretty impatient, but I know you gotta put in them hours. 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I'm sending pic after picture, I'ma get you fired.